Howdy, country music fans. This is Rick Monroe, and you're listening to CountryMusic24.com. 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

on a warm summer's evening, on a train bound for nowhere, I met up with a gambler. We were both too tired to sleep, so we took turns of staring out the window at the darkness till boredom overtook us, and he began

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And she sings.

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He began to speak. He said, son, I've made my life out of reading people's faces.

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I wouldn't be thinking about you. Between Memphis and Little Rock.

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1: They gonna love us for this. Shoot.
2: Hey, why don't we go on tour together?
1: We ought to. What you got going on this summer? Go Dogs. I owe you that shit.
2: We'll pick.
1: He snuck that in on me on that last one.
3: I did.
1: I didn't know it until it was already cut and released.
2: It's so funny that they just mastered it. You didn't even know that.

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I should have held you. I should have walked back in instead of walking out. I should have picked up the phone.

0: 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Country music. Country music. Country music. Country music.
1: This is Michael Ballou. I'm doing some picking on my back porch here in Texas. Just a minute. But I think I'll go inside and listen to my old friend Herman Lammers Meyer's Town and Country Show.

0: Well, she's singing, I want to come home.
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1: That's your bass player.

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Wonderful, but does it mean a thing? Start it all over and try another change. Ooh, that might work.

I ain't got no money and no place that I call home. 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

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Give me hope and even care. Let me live, God, and let me try.